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4: 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It's closed today between Bulleen Road and Tram Road. Give it a miss and take Whitehorse Road or Doncaster Road. And works to Berwick Clyde Road at the Monash. It's down to one lane in both directions. 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Cloudy today, showers floating about the place, a top of 17 degrees on the menu. Right now, it's 15 degrees. 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Lucky you're with Amy. And that's the latest traffic on Smooth 91.5.
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5: Hello, I'm Eleanor Quirk. Delta Goodrum's done Australia proud at Eurovision, coming in fourth place. The crown going to Bulgaria.
6: Bungaranga, she's bungaranga'd her way into everyone's heart.
7: She has.
6: She's incredible.
7: This stadium is a riot right now.
6: Bulgarians don't know what to do with themselves. This is a momentous occasion.
5: Thanks to SBS there, the federal government's taken a hit after its changes to capital gains and negative gearing. News Corp polls found 83% of voters believe the PM broke his promise, but Treasurer Jim Chalmers isn't bothered.
8: We didn't do this to get a bounce in the polls, we did it to get a boost in first home ownership, particularly among younger Australians who've been locked out. And so this budget is full of hard decisions, not handouts.
5: National Road Safety Week kicks off today with motorists urged to keep safe road practices front of mind. The RAC's Rhys Heron says it's an opportunity to reflect on the impact of road trauma.
9: So this week is an important reminder to slow down, to ditch distractions, to drive to the conditions, take those regular breaks and make sure that we all get home to our loved ones safely.
5: And Lynn McGrainger's first TV gig since leaving Home and Away hasn't gone to plan after the actress suffered a medical emergency while filming new reality show Shark. The incident forcing the 72-year-old to pull out of the show, but she has given her okay to producers to include her time on the show, including the emergency, in the final cut.
10: Lexus LX 700H, now in hybrid, with 3,500 kilos of braked towing power. Now at Lexus of Brighton.
5: Carlton's come out firing after the departure of Michael Voss, defeating the Western Bulldogs by 12 points. Adelaide too strong for the Roos, 133-65. And the Demons convincing 39-point winners over the Hawks. Coach Sam Mitchell says they were simply outplayed.
11: We got a lesson today. So they think they won ground balls by 18 or 20. And they just looked a little bit more hungry than we did today. And can't win many games at this level of footy if you're out-hunted by the opposition.
5: And you're up to date on the latest from the newsroom.
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12: Happy Sunday, Melbourne. Thank you for joining me today. We have a morning pick-me-up from Irene Cara very soon, and if you're feeling a little dusty, this should fix you right up. 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

0: Oh, I love that. George and the Boys, the Culture Club with Karma Comedian Richard here on Smooth. Speaking of good karma, why not help out some friends today? Get some people to come over and help you with some of those tasks. You know, it's always good to have a bit of a working bee, sorting out the garage, working on the garden, filling up the skip. I got to do some of that. It's hard rubbish pickup day for me tomorrow. You know, order the pizzas for lunch, keep it on Smooth for the feel good. Plenty of those on the way. The mighty Tina Turner is next, so stay listening to Smooth.
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14: 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Some of the cheapest unleaded is 159.7 at Metro Craigieburn and 166.3 at Bourke Kingsville. Some of the cheapest diesel is 213.9 at Metro Petroleum Thomastown and 216.9 at Ampol Reservoir. 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Cloudy today. Showers floating about the place, a top of 17 degrees. Right now it's 15 degrees. 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

0: You know, I can still remember the very first time I heard that song. It is so inspiring. I love it. Takes me right there to that time and place. Richard here for a Sunday on Smooth. I hope you're having a good one. And I want to give a big shout out to all the taxi and Uber drivers tuned in to Smooth. Thank you, gang. I love jumping in a cab or an Uber and having Smooth on. You know you're in the right place. We are coming along for the ride with the New Radicals next on Smooth.
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5: 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Crews in Flemington attending a crash involving a car and a tram. Mount Alexander Road at Flemington Street. There's a lane closed in both directions. Elsewhere, the lights on flash in Bayswater. The Mountain Highway and Stud Road crews attending. Clear for the likes of the Westgate, the Tulla and the Monash freeways. 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A cloudy one today, showers floating about the place and a top of 17 degrees on the menu. Right now it's 15 degrees. 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And that's the latest traffic on Smooth 91.5.
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7: Hello, I'm Eleanor Quirk. The government's backflip on capital gains and negative gearing has come at a cost, with the latest polling showing a slump in trust of the government. The News Corp poll shows 83% of voters believe the Prime Minister broke his promise to Australians in last week's budget. But Treasurer Jim Chalmers says the backflip was in the country's best interest.
8: When a government changes its position, as we have, on some big and controversial policies, that some people will focus on that part of it, some people will focus on the politics, but I encourage people to focus on the substance of what we are trying to do here.
7: It's been revealed remaining ISIS brides returning from Syria will not be forced into de-radicalisation programs if they escape criminal charges when they return. Nationals MP David Littleproud says the government can take action to prevent the group returning.
9: Why are we in any hurry to bring them back at all? We can impose what we call a temporary exclusion order that keeps them out for 2 years. We're prepared to go further and longer than that if necessary.
7: A Qantas flight's been forced to divert after a passenger became aggressive and had to be restrained. Crew and other passengers held the man down as the flight from Melbourne to Dallas made an unscheduled landing in Tahiti. He has been arrested. And Australia's Delta Goodrums finished in fourth place at the Eurovision Grand Final in Vienna. The pop star was sitting in a strong second place after the jury vote, but ultimately missed out on a podium finish after the global audience tallies were added. Bulgaria claimed its first ever victory, while Israel and Romania rounded out the top three ahead of Australia.
10: Lexus LX 700H, now in hybrid, with 3,500 kilos of braked towing power. Now at Lexus of Brighton.
7: Essendon and Fremantle kicking off footy action today. Then the Saints take on Richmond before GWS face the Eagles in Perth. The Giants have won their last three meetings with West Coast by an average of 68 points. But coach Adam Kingsley says they're not underestimating the side.
11: At their best, they're a dangerous opposition that we need to respect, and we're expecting their best. We need to prepare for that, as we have. They've got a lot of really talented, you know, top pick young players who are capable of doing extreme damage given the opportunity.
7: And you're up to date on the latest from the newsroom.
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12: 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You are looking good, Melbourne. And I'm going to stick to what we do best. More music, less talk, and what I prepared a little earlier, Club Nouveau, right now on Smooth.

0: I love Huey Lewis in the news, a big man with a big voice, such a great band out of San Francisco. The Power of Love on Smooth Richard here. Well, tomorrow starts National Volunteers Week. Such an important week, I reckon. We are celebrating the theme, Your Year to Volunteer. If you give some of your time for community during the week, thank you. We appreciate your service. I'm happy to provide good songs for the morning. You stay close. Going to get you dancing with Rosella next on Smooth.
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14: 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The average for unleaded is 180.9. Some of the cheapest unleaded is 159.7 at Metro Craigieburn and 166.3 at Bourke Kingsville. Some of the cheapest diesel is 213.9 at Metro Petroleum Thomastown and 216.9 at Ampol Reservoir. 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Cloudy today. Some showers floating about the place. A top of 17 degrees on the menu. Right now it's 15 degrees. 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

0: And that right there is why this is your feel-good music station. Richard here for a Sunday on Smooth. If you're running a little late for a lunch date, we have a traffic update next for you. Eleanor's going to tell us what's making news, and we are picking up the pace with Queen next on Smooth.
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5: 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The right-hand lane closed in both directions. Speeds down past the cruise as well, of course. 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That closure in both directions. Take Whitehorse Road or Doncaster Road as your alternative. 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A cloudy one with some showers floating about, a top of 17 degrees. Right now it's 15 degrees. 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And that's the latest traffic on Smooth 91.5.
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7: Hello, I'm Eleanor Quirk. The Prime Minister's facing a voter backlash over major tax policy reversals handed down in last week's budget. 83% of voters surveyed by News Corp believe Anthony Albanese broke an election promise about changes to negative gearing and capital gains. The widespread public anger has triggered a sharp drop in overall trust for Federal Labor, but Treasurer Jim Chalmers is standing by the backflip.
8: So we've taken these difficult decisions. Of course, that will be reflected in the polls. It was a budget full of hard decisions and not handouts. Some very difficult things taken on.
7: A new study has found popular Roblox games are using tactics to trick children into spending money. University of Sydney researchers found the platforms exploiting loopholes in gambling laws, with nearly all children surveyed admitting they had been scammed. The ACCC is now reviewing the report while the Australian Classification Board's considering age minimums. Australia's peak medical body is urging the communications watchdog to rein in alcohol advertising on TV. The AMA is arguing the current free TV code is failing by allowing advertising during sport on weekends. AMA President Dr. Danielle McMullen says changes are desperately needed.
9: What we need to see is a reduced number of hours where alcohol advertising is permitted, removing the exemptions for sport, and a more enforceable standard to make sure these companies really are held to account and that we're putting the health of Australians first.
7: And Delta Goodrum has finished in fourth place at Eurovision, Bulgaria taking out this year's contest. The Aussie pop star says she's just thrilled to be a part of it.
10: It's like home for me. I'm like, I love, you know, arena shows and big shows is a blessing when you get to do them, and it's an icon in itself to be a part of it.
11: Lexus LX 700H, now in hybrid, with 3,500 kilos of braked towing power. Now at Lexus of Brighton.
7: Richmond coach Adam Ouzé believes winning the clearance battle will be key in this afternoon's clash with St Kilda. The Tigers will match up against the Saints rucking duo of Tom De Koning and Rowan Marshall.
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7: First game up, Essendon and Fremantle at the MCG, and later on it's the Eagles and Giants in Perth. And you're up to date on the latest from the newsroom.
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1: You know what? I have a very good feeling about the week ahead. This is your lucky week, I reckon. Join Mike Purso on the More Music Breakfast Show from 5:30. You could win wine lover tickets to the Good Food and Wine Show and tickets to Skydeck. How about that? We are loving each day here on Smooth. Here's Ronan Keating.

0: Oh, I love that song. NSYNC with Bye Bye. How good was that song? Makes me laugh just thinking about it in the opening titles of Deadpool versus Wolverine. What a movie. Richard here keeping you company on a Sunday afternoon, and we're continuing the feel good. After a quick break, we've got Genesis coming up with Invisible Touch next on Smooth.
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0: Well, that's the way I like it here on Smooth. KC and the Sunshine Band, Richard Wilkins here. Kylie before that with Love at First Sight, one of her many hits. Look, there's this Kylie docuseries dropping on Netflix on Wednesday. It is incredible. I've seen two of the three episodes. It is just a beautiful, beautiful production. The vision that they have is incredible. Kylie is open and honest about so much stuff as never before. Talks a lot about her time with NXS frontman Michael Hutchins. It is really quite emotional. Never seen of this revealing. Kylie on Netflix on Wednesday. You're going to be all over that. It's fabulous. I'm looking forward to a song we get asked to play so often. It's called Smooth. Yeah, and it's next on Smooth.
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0: Well, what a Sunday it is. Thank you so much for your company. I've so enjoyed the last 3 hours. Richard Wilkins handing you over to David Campbell. He's got the Cranberries coming up and Stevie Wonder, the Lucky Duck, to name just a couple of biggies. I'll be back on Smooth next weekend from 10 a.m. till then. Be good, be kind, and be careful. This is Smooth.
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2: 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Look out for works on the Eastern Freeway. That's closed between Bulleen Road and Tram Road. Take Whitehorse Road or Doncaster Road instead. And in Rockbank, level crossing works on Hopkins Road. That's closed at the rail line. Take Leakes Road and Grand Boulevard instead. 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Rain and a top of 17 today. Right now, it's 17 degrees. There will be train disruptions on the Metro Tunnel, City Loop and multiple lines from the night of the 22nd to last train on the 24th of May. Search Transport Victoria for more info. And that's the latest traffic on Smooth 91.5.
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3: Well, hello there, Melbourne. Welcome to your Sunday sessions here on Smooth. You can tell I'm in one of those moods, right? Where I just want to do anything I want. Here is Dancing on the Ceiling. It's Lionel.

0: Dancing in the Dark, the boss on Smooth. I hope you're having a great day out there. It's David Campbell here. When I was driving over here this morning, there was a lot of L-platers on the road, and shout out to all the mums and dads doing that. I'm about to start on my first teenager turning into an L-plater in just a few weeks, and my goodness, he is doing a countdown about it. So any tips about staying calm? My wife has already turned to me and said, this is on you. So I have to make a good driver. Good luck, everybody. But we are moving on up with M People next on Smooth.
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0: Life is a series of treats, and let me tell you, that was one of them. It's David Campbell here, taking care of the tunes this afternoon. So turn the disco dial up to full, because I've got the Bee Gees and Stars on 54. It is going to be like Studio 54 in here, so join me back here in a second on Smooth.
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3: 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In the city, we have roadworks on Flinders Street. That's closed westbound between Elizabeth Street and Swanson Street. Look out for works on the Eastern Freeway. That's between Burke Road and Tram Road, down at 80 kilometres per hour both ways. In Werribee, more roadworks on Browns Road. That's closed between West Road and Alfred Road. Take West Road to Geelong Road instead. 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Rain today at a top of 17. Right now, it's 17 degrees. 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And that's the latest traffic on Smooth 91.5.
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4: If you have us in your ears, if we're on the Smooth player there and you're doing some puppy training right now, well, you're doing so well, make sure you get it right. All right, let's get through this together with some Taylor Swift.

0: once again, Return of the Mac. I love that so much. Mark Morrison, are they the best ad-libs in any song? I think they might be. It's David Campbell here. Obviously, I'm feeling good on a Sunday. Return of the Mac. What about Return of the Mac and Cheese? It's getting cold. You want to make a nice warm pasta, not out of a box. Like, get some cheeses and do it properly. Really mix it in there. All your favourites. Tell me, what do you love? What's your favourite comfort food? My nan used to make Yorkshire puddings that were pretty amazing on a Sunday afternoon. Let us know what yours is, and I'm going to turn back some time with Cher in the kitchen next on Smooth.
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0: How good is that one? I told you. I don't want to brag, but I got the tunes this afternoon here on Smooth. It's David Campbell here. And if you're doing homework this afternoon and you've got us on in the background because you like a bit of distraction with your study or like a cool beat, then I've got something really, really cool. It's just going to set an even tone and it's going to finish that last paragraph that you want. Everything But the Girl is coming up next on Smooth.
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1: 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Blackburn North reports of a problem for Springfield Road and Middleborough Road. Traffic is rather busy there for the westbound run and the southbound run. Nearby for Box Hill, problems also for Canterbury Road at Station Street. Traffic is under speed in all directions there. At Mulgrave, traffic slowing on the Monash Freeway for the inbound run at Springvale Road, and minor inbound delays on the Hume Freeway as well around Craigieburn. Melbourne Park, footy underway at the MCG right now, and a second match to follow very soon at Docklands Stadium with extra traffic in the area. When you internet with Superloop, everything's fast, even their ads like this one, all done. 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Refresh your internet with Superloop. Weather dropping to 13 degrees overnight. Showers continue for tomorrow and a top temp of 17 degrees, same as today. Right now, 16 degrees. There will be train disruptions on the Metro Tunnel, City Loop and multiple lines from the night of the 22nd to last train on the 24th of May. Search Transport Victoria for more info. That's the latest traffic on Smooth 91.5.
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2: It's Sunday Arvo's on Smooth. I hope you're having a good one out there. You know my hack on feeling good for the work week, don't you? You got to start the day with the More Music Breakfast Show with Mike from 5:30. What's he got? Well, the greatest songs plus maybe a wine lover ticket to the Good Food and Wine Show. All right, Mike. We got a lot going on, so let's get some smooth 80s on. Here's Aha.

0: We are partying here on Smooth with Shakira. How good was that one to be back? It's David Campbell here. Hope you're having a great Sunday out there. Have you been seeing that strange dance for the Chemical Brothers dance and there's a squawk in the middle of it that's going around TikTok and social media? That's from this super scary film that was like filmed here. Taron Egerton and Charlize Theron. It's called Apex. It was shot in the Blue Mountains in Australia. It's so good. It's a great weekend movie. Probably not for the kids, but still, it's really old school. I love it. So check that out, and I'll be back with MJ, who everyone is still going to see that movie. It's going to cross $1 billion soon here on Smooth.
1: 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When Woolies has lasagna, the 1.5 kilo family feast everyone loves. 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

0: Yes. Yes, I love adding a Sunday session just like that. It's David Campbell here handing it over to Tar Frost. He's going to get his groove on. He's got Womack and Womack. My guy's got Earth, Wind and Fire lined up. This is going to be fire. Thank you, Ty. I'll be back from next Saturday and Sunday. Until then, love you. Bye.
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12: 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At Mulgrave, a crash on the Monash Freeway for the inbound run at Springvale Road. The right lane closed for the inbound run. Speed limit down to 40k's an hour. Delays back much of the way to Jackson's Road. Also for the Monash and Mount Waverley, one lane closed for the inbound on-ramp around Blackburn Road due to equipment damage there. Sunshine West, problems also for the Ring Road for the Altona bound run at Ballarat Road and the Western Freeway. Traffic slowing there southbound. Melbourne Park, footy underway at the G right now, and a second match also underway at Dockland Stadium. Extra traffic in the area. Hurry, the Cooper Winter Demo Sale ends May 31, including a 3-year service pack across the entire Cooper range. Visit cooper.com.au for T's and C's. Dropping to 13 degrees overnight. Showers continue tomorrow, top of 17, right now 16 degrees. The Eastern Freeway is closed in both directions between Bulleen and Tram Roads until 5 a.m. tomorrow. Significant delays expected. Search Big Build for more info. It's the latest traffic on Smooth 91.5.
13: Thank you, David Campbell. I always enjoy his Sunday session.
12: Right now, and a second match also underway at Dockland Stadium. Extra traffic in the area. Hurry, the Cooper Winter Demo Sale ends May 31, including a 3-year service pack across the entire Cooper range. Visit cooper.com.au for T's and C's. Dropping to 13 degrees overnight. Showers continue tomorrow, top of 17, right now 16 degrees. The Eastern Freeway is closed in both directions between Bulleen and Tram Roads until 5 a.m. tomorrow. Significant

0: 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It's Smooth FM, Bruno Mars, Locked Out of Heaven. 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Have you reorganised your wardrobe yet? 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Don't mind a winter wardrobe. More feel-good songs for you. 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

0: 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Hello, it's Ty. Good to have you here. I like the knowledge that there's yummy raclette at Federation Square with the Fondue Chalet. 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
12: 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Seeing a better run now on the Monash Freeway. Earlier incidents now clearing around Mulgrave inbound and Mount Waverley for the inbound run as well. At Craigieburn, delays for the outbound run on the Hume Freeway. Around the northern end of the Craigieburn bypass, reports of an incident approaching Donnybrook Road. Melbourne Park, footy now long finished at the MCG. The second match continuing at Dockland Stadium. Extra traffic in the area. Delays continue for roads around the Eastern Freeway closure. Traffic very busy through Doncaster, the Williamson's Road, around Manningham Road. 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Visit a King showroom today. Weather dropping to 13 degrees overnight. Showers continue for tomorrow, top of 17, same as today. Right now, 16 degrees. There'll be train disruptions on the Metro Tunnel, City Loop and multiple lines from the night of the 22nd to last train on the 24th of May. Search Transport Victoria for more info. That's the latest traffic on Smooth 91.5.
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12: 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Weather dropping to 13 degrees overnight. Showers continue for tomorrow, top of 17, same as today. Right now, 16 degrees. There'll be train disruptions on the Metro Tunnel, City Loop and multiple lines from the night of the 22nd to last train on the 24th of May. Search Transport Victoria.

0: 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Jason Mraz, I'm Yours. And if you have picked that for some upcoming nuptials in front of you, good choice. It's a really good choice for a wedding, that love song. I got more tunes to get on for the weekend for you. I hope you can stay with me. My name's Ty. 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
16: 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At Wanda North, we have a crash on Clegg Road and Wellington Road. Traffic is slow in both directions there, particularly for the westbound run. At Keilor, traffic slowing for the inbound run on the Calder Freeway at Green Gully Road, then picking up pace through to the Ring Road eastbound. At Somerton, reports of a problem for Sydney Road and Grasslands Avenue. Traffic well under pace for the northbound run through there. At Docklands, footy about to wind down at Docklands Stadium. Expect extra traffic in the area as fans leave the venue. 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Content is general in nature. Investing carries risk. Weather dropping to 13 degrees overnight. Showers continuing for tomorrow, top of 17, same as today. Right now, 15 degrees. Police and speed cameras are there to keep you safe. Speeding, chances are you will be caught. Anywhere, anytime, anyone, a message from the TAC. That's the latest traffic on Smooth 91.5.
0: 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Really nice to have your company. My name's Ty Frost. Right back to more music. Here's George Michael. Smooth.

0: 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Wonderful song at Smooth FM from Alphaville, Forever Young. Hello, it's Ty. I do have a Michael Jackson song to play for you soon. It is one of those tracks that is featured heavily in the new biopic in cinemas at the moment, Michael. It's wonderful to watch that recreation of Thriller. Fascinating. It still has not claimed the box office prize of most popular biopic, but it is still climbing, so it could take out that number one position, which currently is occupied by Bohemian Rhapsody. See if this biopic can do it. I think it might. More Feel Good lined up next at Smooth FM.
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4: 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My name's Ty Frost. 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Here's Starship.

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0: 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Thank you very much for choosing us to listen to. Appreciate that. 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
0: In less than 60 minutes, you'll be joined by Mr. Cameron Daddo. 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Your tie.

0: 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Love playing that for you on a Sunday night here at Smooth FM. Janet Jackson and that lot as well. Runaway, she's conspicuously missing from the Michael biopic. She might be looking at those box office numbers, thinking about her own biopic. Think that would make a bit of coin. She'd have a fascinating story as well, of course. Go West, we close our eyes. I've got that song to get back into the feel good next at Smooth.
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0: 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He's got a real sweet John Farnham song coming up for you. Can't wait to hear that. 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

0: 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Just love Fleetwood Macs everywhere. Shout out to all those who got up early to watch Eurovision. If you haven't had a chance to watch it yet, I'm not going to give away any spoilers. I will say we are very proud of Delta. What a star. I'm Cam Daddo. And if you're comfy with a cuppa and a biscuit, I have just the song to enjoy. 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

0: I love that one. Music's on point tonight. Cam Daddo joining you. Hope you're well. We're going to hang on to that weekend vibe with a song from Crowded House soon. And it's all about the feel-good with You Raise Me Up from Westlife. Right after this.
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0: Cam Daddo here with you on Smooth. Can you believe we're past the middle of May already? Time's flying. So let's just make sure we don't miss out on the great things by playing some of the best music. Here's the fabulous Natalie Imbruglia on Smooth.

0: On your Feel Good Music Station, Smooth, something about the way you look tonight. Elton John. So good. Hey, Elton has revealed that he has made another album and it's different to anything he's ever done before. He said he was retiring from touring. Didn't say anything about retiring from making records. Cannot wait to hear it. I'm Cam Daddo with a song on the way for all the romantics. Kiss from a Rose by Seal. It's up next. You're on Smooth.
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0: Oh gosh, that one always lands well, doesn't it? If you're coming off the back of a busy weekend, hope it's finally time to put your feet up and rest. I'm Cam Daddo with you as we wrap up the hour on Smooth with some feel good from Bruno Mars. 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
0: 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Thank you for tuning in. 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Smooth.

0: More music, less talk. So smooth. I swear, all for one. Weekends. It's almost behind us. Trust that you had some highlights. I had a sail this weekend. Got out on a catamaran. My happy place for sure. 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Even better. So exciting. Cam Daddo with you. Our smooth tunes roll on till midnight. Get yourself a snack and I'll press play on Hungry Eyes right after this.
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0: I always like saving the gems till last. What a song. Cameron Daddo, thank you for listening to Smooth tonight. Here's a thought for you from Calvin Coolidge. No man ever listened himself out of a job. There you go. We're easing you through the early hours of our Monday. The feel-good tunes continue well into the morning and all day. Enjoy until I'm with you again tomorrow night from 9. Dream big. Bye for now.
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0: Well, a big warm hi and welcome to Monday morning at Smooth 91.5. John Wade and missing you. Hopefully you're in good shape as we start a brand new working week together. How'd you go over the weekend? Did your footy team have a win? My God, Father Carlton did. It's the old pattern, isn't it? Fire the coach, you win next week. Anyway, we'll see what happens with the rest of the long, hard season ahead of us. What's happening today? Well, the Australian dollar is down just a tiny bit, I think, about 71.5 US cents. Why? I do not know. Our population at 27,982,738. God bless us all for interstate travellers. It's in Sydney today. Showers increasing up there. In fact, quite a bit of rain on the way. And a top of 23 degrees for Brisbane. Rain as well in 22. Some cloud in 23 for Perth. For Adelaide, 19 degrees with just a shower or two. Cloudy in 16 in Hobart. For Canberra, 15 degrees with rain increasing. 31 with a couple of showers forecast for Darwin. Melbourne's forecast for the first 3 days of this week is pretty much copy and paste. Some light showers and 17 for today. Tomorrow 17 as well, light morning showers, and Wednesday 17 with a couple more showers too. At the moment, it's just on 14 degrees here at Smooth FM.
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15: 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There's been a collision in Clyde North, Patterson's Road to Cherokee Parade. Few delays building in both directions. Reports of a collision in Bundoora, Plenty Road, citybound just after the Ring Road. Speaking of which, the Ring Road is a little bit slow Altona bound on approach to Boundary Road. Western Freeway starting to build citybound from Ferris Road into Leakes Road. Princes Freeway moving fine, as is the Monash and the Calder. Eastern Freeway a little bit heavy at Hoddle Street. Power up Android at Telstra. 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
16: Good morning, it's Anne Chanderson with the latest 5:30 news. The mastermind behind a spate of firebombings has been directing the attack through encrypted messages from a bunker in Iraq. News Corp claims the man known as the Ghost fled Melbourne 4 years ago after the failed shooting of an underworld figure. 30 venues have been hit in the past 3 months, with the damage bill at $40 million. The federal budget's housing measures haven't won over voters. The latest news poll shows 47% of Australians think it's a step in the wrong direction or will make no difference. Overall, Labor remained static at 31% in the primary vote, with the coalition dropping a point to 20% and One Nation jumping from 24% to 27%. US President Donald Trump has told Iran the clock is ticking, frustrated a peace deal has stalled. He's hit Truth Social, saying they better get moving fast or there'll be nothing left of them. A Qantas flight from Melbourne to Dallas has been diverted to Tahiti because of an unruly passenger. It's alleged that he bit a crew member and attempted to open a cabin door. He's facing charges and has been banned from any of the airline's flights. Australia will work with Mexican and Colombian law enforces in a bid to tackle some of the world's biggest drug cartels trafficking through the Pacific. Federal police will detail our bold strategy at a crime summit in Fiji on Wednesday, with New Zealand working with us to fund a new strike force to gather evidence on illicit shipments before they reach our region. And Meghan Markle is in Switzerland to meet with the World Health Organization. She's attending the opening of the Lost Scream Memorial in Geneva, which highlights online harm.
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16: 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And in tennis, Aussie Maya Joint has lost her match at the WTA event in France.
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7: Smooth weather.
16: A light shower or two today as we head for a top of 17 degrees, up to 17 with a shower or two tomorrow. Wet again on Wednesday and cloudy for Thursday. Right now it is 14 degrees in the city on Smooth 91.5.
18: Thank you very much, Ange. Welcome along. It's a misty Melbourne Monday morning. We find you fit and well and all sort of motivated for a big week ahead. I'm going to have a coffee soon. That will make my life significantly better, I promise. In the meantime, let's kick it off. It's all about more music and less talk. It's KC and the Sunshine Band at Smooth.

291.5, some Monday morning musical motivation to get you up and moving. Phil Bailey, Phil Collins, and an easy lover. It's about 19 minutes to 6. Welcome along. Mike Purso here this morning across town. A couple of things to watch out for to do with traffic lights. There are traffic lights out in the city centre at the corner of Spring Street and Collins Street. There are also traffic lights out in Box Hill South on the corner of Canterbury Road and Station Street. And again today, buses replacing trains on the Stony Point line and on the Frankston line too. Today, between Cheltenham and Frankston, then as of tomorrow, buses replacing trains between Moorabbin and Frankston. So that's how the day kicks off. As per usual, see anything happening while you're out and about, let us know on 13 59 50. Yeah.

91.5, the Backstreet Boys. It's about a quarter to six. It's Mike Purso here this morning. Today, Melbourne, 17 degrees and a couple of showers coming through. Get used to it because it's pretty much the same forecast for the next 3 days. It's 14 in the city now with Dolly.

Smooth 91.5, the incredible Dolly Parton with Jolene. Apparently she wrote Jolene and I Will Always Love You on the very same day. Not too bad, really. It's 13 minutes to 6. So many people love Dolly Parton songs. So many people have reinterpreted Dolly Parton songs. I came upon this version of Dolly's Jolene just a few days ago and I thought I'd share it with you. Have a listen to this and I'd really be interested if you can tell me who actually does this version, Jolene from Dolly Parton. It's an absolute ripper.

What a brilliant version of Jolene. Absolutely stunning, isn't it? But who is it? Can you tell me who it is? Do you know who it is? If you've got any inside mail, let us know. 1359 50 is the phone number, or get to us on Instagram at smoothfm915, and I'll reveal the identity of the person behind that version for you in just a little while. First, it's Sarah Hall at John Oates. It's Kiss on My List at Smooth FM.

Smooth 91.5, the More Music Breakfast Show. Kim Wilde's amazing interpretation of the classic to keep me hanging on. It's about 5 minutes to six. It's Mike Purso this morning. Today, starting off with a Monday morning musical mystery. Who is the artist behind this version of Dolly Parton's classic song, Jolene? Have a careful listen to this and see what you reckon.

It's haunting. It's mysterious. Who's the artist behind that? Mark Mabulian came through with the idea it could be Roy Orbison. It does sound a bit like the Big O, you know, those amazing vocals. The truth is, that version is performed by the one and only Dolly Parton. What they've done is they've slowed the original song down to 33 and a third, and that's what you get. Just, you know, sometimes you muck around with the speed of songs and it completely and utterly destroys them, but a song like that and a performance behind it, it really hangs together, even though it's been slowed down to some remarkably different version. So, yes, there you go. A little bit of musical trivia for to start Monday morning with, so good luck with that. We'll check out the latest news, traffic and weather for you in just a couple of ticks here at Smooth FM. Smooth.

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1: 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In Clyde North, we have a collision on Patterson's Road at Cherokee Parade. Reports of two other crashes. One on the Monash Freeway, city-bound at Clyde Road. Another on Eastlink, heading southbound just before Heatherton Road. Lights are out in Box Hill, Canterbury Road at Station Street. Lights are out in the city as well, Spring Street at Column Street. And works continue in Watsonia. Elder Street is closed between the Greensboro Highway and Fenchurch Road. 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And that's the latest traffic on Smooth 91.5.
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2: Good morning, it's Anne Janderson with the 6 o'clock news. The mastermind behind the firebombings at hospitality venues across Melbourne has reportedly been calling the shots from Iraq. The 23-year-old, known as the Ghost, fled Australia 4 years ago following the failed shooting of an underworld figure who was later murdered. The damage bill from his attacks, directed from a bunker about 2 hours south of Baghdad, is estimated to be at $40 million, with 30 places hit in the past 3 months. A police task force has launched a major investigation into a multi-million dollar metro tunnel big build rort. Media reports are behind the latest probe, but not formal government notification. Inquiries started back in 2024 after $6 million was claimed for damaged machinery that was never replaced. Half of Australians believe the federal budget, which was delivered on Tuesday, will be bad for the Australian economy. The latest news poll shows 47% don't believe in its measures, while 22% believe it will be good. Labor's primary vote is at 31%, with One Nation surging ahead to 27% and the Coalition dropping further back at 20%. A man has been banned from Qantas flights after allegedly biting a crew member on a flight from Melbourne to Dallas. The plane was forced to land in Tahiti, where local authorities dealt with the unruly passenger, who also apparently tried to open a cabin door. He's facing charges. The World Health Organization has declared a public health emergency of international concern after a recent Ebola outbreak in Africa. More than 80 people have died from the new strain within days, with hundreds more infected. Conflict in the area is making it hard to get a clear idea on how bad the situation is. And retired NFL star Tom Brady has worn head-to-toe leather for his debut on the catwalk at the Gucci fashion show in New York City. Paris Hilton, Emily Ratajkowski and Cindy Crawford also walked.
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2: Updating sport, Richmond has been in touch with the AFL to clarify rules around potential top-up players as the club's seemingly never-ending injury crisis deepens. Campbell Gray tweaked his hamstring in the 36-point loss to St Kilda, while 19-year-old Sam Cumming copped a late cork ahead of a five-day turnaround to Friday night's Dreamtime match. In the other games, West Coast stunned the Giants, kicking the last four goals of the game to win by 17 points in Perth, and Essendon went down to Fremantle 61-104.
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0: Smooth weather.
2: A light shower or two today as we head for a top of 17 degrees, up to 17 degrees again tomorrow with a shower or two. Wet again on Wednesday, then cloudy on Thursday. Right now it is 14 degrees in the city on Smooth 91.5.
4: Thank you very much, Ange. Welcome along to Smooth 91.5. How are you? How was your weekend? Carlton fans rejoicing, a rare and unusual thing, but bring it on. We'll take the wins when we can. Haven't been many of them this year, have they? In fact, I think it was a fantastic result in as much as we doubled the amount of wins we had in just one weekend. Remarkable achievement for the Carlton Footy Club. Anyway, lots of good things on the way. More tickets to the Food and Wine Show. A family outing to Melbourne Skydeck, which is magnificent. But to start, it's Queen and A Kind of Magic at Smooth FM.

0: Madonna and Vogue. It's part of our More Music Breakfast Show. Welcome to Monday morning at Smooth FM. I know sometimes Mondays can be tough, especially a Monday that's a bit average looking like this so far. Kind of dab, bit wintry in some ways, isn't it? So I thought we'd start this Monday with a bit of Monday morning moon joy. A moon joy is a great term I came across over the weekend that's been, initiated by NASA, and it refers to all those magical moments. Remember when the Artemis mission was going to the moon and back? How suddenly, in amongst all the turmoil that was happening about here on planet Earth, there was this little pocket of humanity out suspended in space doing amazing things, and we're able to see most of it live on our tellies, and it just brought us enormous joy. There were so many moments. There was the moments when they went behind the dark side of the moon, which was incredible. There were the moments when they saw Earth rise as the Earth sort of rose behind the moon. And of course, who'll ever forget this great moment in NASA scientific history?
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4: 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People first. Taking a look at our major arterials, the Princess Freeway is slowing through the Point Cook Bend. No problems on the Westgate Freeway after that. Western Freeway delays through Aintree, particularly around Leakes Road. Plenty of merging traffic there. Heavy on the brakes on the Deer Park Bypass, just on approach to Robinson's Road. Monash Freeway still doing fine. The Eastern Freeway is now chockers at the Hoddle Street exits. 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And that's the latest traffic on Smooth 91.5.
0: Thank you very much. 17 degrees with showers today. And if you like that, well, you're going to love the rest of the week. 17 degrees and more showers tomorrow. And guess it, Wednesday, 17 degrees and a couple more showers too. It's 14 now at Smooth FM.
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Smooth 91.5 Boyzone, picture of you as part of our More Music Breakfast Show. Welcome along. Welcome to a brand new week. How are you feeling about the week? Harriet and Ivanhoe filled with joy for a brilliant weekend. She wanted to go along, or she went along to the A-League Women's Final, see Melbourne City take the championship of the year, which was absolutely amazing. Then backed it up with watching Carlton win as well. So a rare and unusual thing. And Harriet's had a great weekend. Hopefully you have too. Coming up later on today, your chance to come along to a good food and wine show and a family outing to Skydeck from Smooth FM.

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1: Melbourne's traffic on Smooth 91.5.
12: Visiting the Mornington Peninsula, major works between the Murdoch Highway and Bungau Road causing delays up to 25 minutes. Plan ahead at peninsulalink.com.au. Delays building for the Monash Freeway due to a crash city bound before Springvale Road. That's been moved into the left-hand emergency lane. Heavy traffic back to Stud Road. East Link's a little bit chockers southbound before Heatherton Road due to a crash there. A crash also for Sandhurst, Thompson's Road and McCormick's Road, and works continue in Watsonia. Elder Street is closed between the Greensboro Highway and Finshaw Road. 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And that's the latest traffic on Smooth 91.5.
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14: Good morning, it's Ann Chanderson with the 6:30 News. It's believed a man in Iraq, known as the Ghost, is behind firebombings at hospitality venues across Melbourne. The 23-year-old is apparently calling the shots from a concrete bunker about 2 hours south of Baghdad after fleeing Australia 4 years ago following the attempted murder of an underworld figure who has since been killed. The attacks on 30 places in the past 3 months have racked up an estimated $40 million damage bill. One Nation has surged ahead in the latest news poll. It shows the party up 3 points to 27% in the primary vote, 4 points behind Labor, unchanged on 31%, with the coalition further back on 20%. It follows the federal budget released last week, with half of voters believing it will be bad for the Australian economy, while 22% back its measures. US President Donald Trump has again not held back on Iran, frustrated a peace deal still hasn't been reached. He's taken to True Social to warn the clock is ticking, saying they better get moving fast or there'll be nothing left of them. Australia and New Zealand will fund a new strike force to tackle the Pacific drug war. Our federal police will work with Mexican and Colombian law enforcers to identify the world's biggest cartels on their home turf in a bid to stem the surge of illicit narcotics swamping the region. AFP Commissioner Chrissy Barrett will detail the plan at a crime summit in Fiji on Wednesday. The bad behaviour of a Qantas passenger has forced a flight from Melbourne to Dallas to make a landing in Tahiti so local authorities could deal with him. It's alleged that he bit a crew member and attempted to open a cabin door. He's facing charges and has been banned from any of the airline's flights. And Harry Styles' fiancée Zoe Kravitz has been spotted in the crowd with fans at the launch of his Together Together tour in Amsterdam. She was dancing alongside his long-term friend, James Corden.
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14: 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The 38-year-old will take to the field for his 433rd match on Saturday, overtaking Brent Harvey's games record. Round 10 of the AFL wrapped up with a win for St Kilda over Richmond, 109 points to 73, while the Bombers went down to the Dockers, 61 to 104, and the West Coast Eagles were too good for GWS, 88 to 71.
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1: Smooth weather.
14: A light shower or two today as we head for a top of 17 degrees, up to 17 degrees with a shower or two tomorrow. It's set to be wet on Wednesday and then cloudy on Thursday. Right now it is 14 degrees in the city on Smooth 91.5.
16: 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Welcome along to Monday morning at Smooth 91.5. 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

you believe she's turning 80 on Wednesday? 80. She's still incredible, isn't she, Cher? And believe here at Smooth 91.5. It's almost a quarter to seven. It's Monday morning in Melbourne. The radio station is cooking this morning. The songs coming out of the speakers are absolutely leaping, aren't they? Songs like this one from Billy Joel and Tell Her About It at Smooth. This is

0: 1.5, he is just the king, isn't he, Billy Joel? And tell her about it. That's a part of our More Music Breakfast Show. It's about 13 minutes to 7. It's Monday morning in Melbourne, first day of Australian Made Week, which is a great thing to be celebrating. One local business we can point you to as a great business to be named and celebrated this week is Able Sports in Sunshine West. What do they do? They manufacture the goalposts for the AFL. So their goalposts are in the MCG, Marvel Stadium, Cardinia Park, go to Catters, off the stadium, the SCG Gabba, Adelaide Oval and Marnica Oval as well. They do a lot of other sports equipment as well, but the thing they're famous for is making goalposts. So for Australian Made Week, we salute you, Able Sports and Sunshine West.
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2: 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Got delays building on Eastlink heading southbound before Heatherton Road. A crash there has three southbound lanes shut. Heavy line of traffic going back to the Monash. There's also a crash on the Monash Freeway, citybound before Springvale Road. On the Tullamarine Freeway, a collision yet to be cleared, citybound at Bell Street, and a nasty collision in Sandhurst. Thompson's Road, westbound at McCormick's Road. McCormick's Road is very heavy, heading northbound. 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And that's the latest traffic on Smooth 91.5.
0: Thank you very much. If 17's your lucky number, you are looking pretty good for this week. 17 degrees our top today, 17 for tomorrow, 17 on Wednesday as well, and showers for all 3 days. 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It's 14 now with the four tops at Smooth FM.

1.5, the ultra-reliable Rick Astley. Never, never, never going to give you up. It's about 5 minutes to seven. Welcome to Monday morning in Melbourne. We're never going to give up on the idea of getting you along to the very best of events happening in this fabulous city, including, of course, the Good Food and Wine Show back at the Melbourne Convention and Exhibition Centre at the end of this month. 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Sounds intriguing, doesn't it? 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
0: Melbourne's traffic on Smooth 91.5.
13: 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Eastlink is moving very slowly southbound before Heatherstone Road. A crash there has delays right back to the Monash. And Sandhurst, a collision. McCormick's Road is blocked northbound at Thompson's Road. One westbound lane is also shut. A crash for Lang Warren, Cranbourne Frankston Road, just at Warrandyte Road. And also in Clyde North, a collision on Patterson's Road at Cherokee Parade. Need car insurance? 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Lucky you're with Amy. And that's the latest traffic on Smooth 91.5.
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14: Good morning, it's Anne Chanderson with the 7 o'clock news. The mastermind behind a spate of firebombings has been directing the attack through encrypted messages from a bunker in Iraq. News Corp claims the man known as the Ghost fled Melbourne 4 years ago after the failed shooting of an underworld figure who has since been murdered. 30 venues have been hit in the past 3 months with a damage bill at $40 million. The federal budget's housing measures haven't won over voters. The latest news poll shows 47% of Australians think it's a step in the wrong direction or will make no difference. Overall, Labor remains static at 31% in the primary vote, with the Coalition dropping a point to 20% and One Nation jumping from 24% to 27%. A man has died after being run over in Braybrook overnight. Police are looking for witnesses to the accident on Ballarat Road just after seven as they speak with the driver. The deceased is still to be formally identified. A Qantas flight from Melbourne to Dallas has been diverted to Tahiti because of an unruly New Zealand passenger. It's alleged that he bit a crew member and attempted to open a cabin door. He's facing charges and has been banned from any of the airline's flights. A new survey shows millennials are driving a nationwide shift towards buying locally made products and they don't mind paying more for them. Nearly two-thirds of all Aussies reported buying Australian-made goods always or often, while 80% support more domestic manufacturing and less global reliance. And Michael is close to becoming the highest grossing biopic of all time after surpassing $700 million in global box office sales. This doesn't include Japan, with the film not set for release there until June 12. Bohemian Rhapsody has the record, raking in $911 million.
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14: Essendon coach Brad Scott is putting the heat on senior Bombers after the club's 43-point loss to Fremantle at the MCG. The crowd of just over 25,000 people was the Bombers' smallest at the G since 1993. In the other games, St Kilda beat Richmond 109-73, and the West Coast Eagles were too good for GWS 88-71.
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0: Smooth weather.
14: A light shower or two today as we head for a top of 17 degrees, up to 17 degrees with a shower or two forecast tomorrow. Wet again on Wednesday, then cloudy on Thursday. Right now it is 15 degrees in the city on Smooth 91.5.
15: Thank you very much. Welcome along to Monday morning at Smooth 91.5. Here we are officially into the second half of the month of May. Where'd that go? Anyway, a couple of great weeks coming up. At the end of the month, of course, the Good Food and Wine Show rolls into the MCEC. And hopefully you're going to be there with tickets up for grabs shortly after this one from Darryl Braithwaite at Smooth FM.

Smooth 91.5, Carlin Crowe, that's Carlton and a big yellow taxi. Not so much a taxi, but a big sort of green tram and hoovering down towards the city at the moment. On board are a couple of very happy people. The Blue Baggers are coming out in force today. Ian and Grace in that, Grace the daughter. But ardent Carlton supporters have so far, you know, dealt with a tough season, but singing the praises, the mighty Blues, with their scarves on and smiles all around after the rare occasion of a Carlton win on the weekend. For you, it's Laura Brannigan. It's Gloria at Smooth 91.5.

0: Smooth 91.5, the Monday morning edition, the back to work Monday morning edition of the More Music Breakfast Show with Laura Brannigan and Gloria. It's 16 minutes past 7. Welcome aboard our little radio station. There is a great event coming up at the end of this month that we're all over and we want you to enjoy as well. That would be the Good Food and Wine Show at the Melbourne Convention and Exhibition Centre, May 29 and 31. We have for you some wine lovers tickets up for grabs today, which is great. We've also upped it to get you along to the very front rows of our Smooth FM Drinks Lab. We have a Drinks Lab. Glory, hallelujah. Apparently you'll join renowned wine expert Shantae Whale at the Smooth FM Drinks Lab, presented by Rattle, for an engaging and educational tasting session that will refine your palate and introduce you to a diverse range of Australian wine varietals. Colour me in for that one. If you'd like four tickets, you and three friends, give us a call now, 13 59 50.
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2: 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Crews are attending a crash on East Link heading southbound before Heatherton Road. Only one lane is getting through. Heavy delays back to the Monash Freeway. You're looking at a 40-minute run to get on by. Otherwise, a crash in Sandhurst. McCormick's Road is blocked northbound at Thompson's Road. Emergency services on the scene. And a crash also for Lang Warren, Cranbourne, Frankston Road at Warrandyte Road. 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And that's the latest traffic on Smooth 91.5.
0: Thank you very much. 17 degrees, couple of showers. That's the forecast for today, for tomorrow, and at least Wednesday. So Melbourne's weather, if nothing, consistent for this week. At the moment in town, around 14 degrees. It's 11 in Berwick, and it's Mariah Carey with Dream Lover at Smooth 91.5.

0: It's Smooth 91.5 with Elton John, is Kick Your D. Don't Go Breaking My Heart. That's part of our More Music Breakfast Show. 25 minutes past 7, Mike Purso here. Welcome along to Smooth 91.5 and welcome to the marvellous back end of the month of May, which sees us all lining up for the Good Food and Wine Show, which is back at the MCEC on the last weekend of May, actually. Someone keen to come along, one of our lovely bus drivers on his way to pick up a bus for a school run today. This is Andy from Reservoir. Which run are you doing, Andy?
1: We're going up to Marymead up a fancy this morning.
0: Oh, nice one. Excellent. Well, look, we know that, of course, in a job like yours, you have to be 0-0 while you're out driving people around, but hopefully at the end of this month you can have the weekend off, because we'd like to get you along to the Good Food and Wine Show. Congratulations.
1: Mate, that would be awesome. I'd love to go and get there and get some wine in me. That'd be awesome.
0: Hang on, Andy. I think we're supposed to approach this on a more sophisticated level. Yes, I'd like to go along and enjoy the taste of the emerging wine industry, and I'd like to explore the different varietals and perhaps use my nose to detect the bouquet. But as you said, I'd like to go along and get some wines in me. Good plan.
1: I'll nod and smile and have a sip, and I'll probably just drink it all.
0: Yeah, good. I can't believe people have spit out wine. Anyway, moving on. So there you go. Three tickets for your mates, one ticket for you, the wine lovers tickets, and of course that wonderful experience at our drinks lab as well. So congratulations. Enjoy.
1: Oh, mate, that is awesome. That is so cool. Thank you very, very much.
0: All right, Andy. Have a great day today. Thanks for being a part of Smooth. Appreciate it.
1: Thanks, Mike. Thanks, Smooth. It's awesome. Cool. Thank you.

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17: Melbourne's traffic on Smooth 91.5.
18: 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Aldi, good different. In Sandhurst, we have a collision that has McCormick's Road blocked northbound at Thompson's Road. Very dramatic. Emergency services are on the scene. Heavy delays in all directions. Reports following a crash on Eastlink heading southbound before Heatherton Road. The Monash Freeway hosting a breakdown near Fern Tree Gully Road heading citybound. The left-hand lane shut. Lights are out in the city. Spring Street at Collins Street. 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And that's the latest traffic on Smooth 91.5.
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6: Good morning, it's Ann Chanderson with the 7:30 news. The mastermind behind the firebombings at hospitality venues across Melbourne has reportedly been calling the shots from Iraq. The 23-year-old known as the Ghost fled Australia 4 years ago following the failed shooting of an underworld figure who was later murdered. The damage bill from his attacks, directed from a bunker about 2 hours south of Baghdad, is estimated to be at $40 million, with 30 places hit in the past 3 months. Australia will work with Mexican and Colombian law enforcers in a bid to tackle some of the world's biggest drug cartels trafficking through the Pacific. Federal police will detail our bold strategy at a crime summit in Fiji on Wednesday, with New Zealand working with us to fund a new strike force to gather evidence on illicit shipments before they reach our region. Half of Australians believe the federal budget will be bad for the Australian economy. The latest news poll shows 47% don't believe in the measures, while 22% believe it will be good. Labor's primary vote is at 31%, with One Nation surging ahead to 27%, and the Coalition dropping further back at 20%. The Allan government insists a MP isn't in the wrong after it was revealed $23,000 of Victorian taxpayer funds has been spent on an African safari adventure. Thomastown MP Bronwyn Halfpenny cashed in 2 years' worth of travel allowances for the trip to Nigeria, Ghana and Cameroon last year, which was deliberately split over two financial years to avoid Parliament's annual spending cap, which is in line with the rules. Some Labor MPs are reportedly furious, claiming it's a terrible look with no sizeable African-born population in her electorate. US President Donald Trump has told Iran the clock is ticking, frustrated a peace deal has stalled. He's hit Truth Social, saying they better get moving fast or there'll be nothing left of them. And this year's Eurovision winner has received a hero's welcome while touching down back home in Bulgaria. She treated her fans to a surprise concert at Sofia Airport.
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17: Smooth weather.
6: A light shower or two today as we head for a forecast top of 17 degrees, up to 17 with a shower or two tomorrow. It's set to be wet again on Wednesday, then cloudy on Thursday. Right now it is 15 degrees in the city on Smooth 91.5.
3: 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Welcome along. It's Monday morning at Smooth 91.5. Scott Pendlebury, lineup for game 433 this weekend. You get the vibe he's got the figure 500 in mind, don't you? Why not? He's a unit. Hey, it's great to have you with us as we roll into another working week, and fantastic to share this music with you from the biggest movie on the planet right now, and it hasn't opened in Japan yet. That's happening mid-June. It'll be amazing. It's Michael Jackson, The Way You Make Me Feel. It's Smooth 91.5.

Smooth 91.5. What a fantastic song. Matchbox 20, just a little unwell. It's 17 minutes to eight. It's my Quest this morning. I just actually heard from my wife, Jacqueline Fletcher, who's over in Boston in the USA on a work trip. So far, the first 3 days she's been away, she's managed to lose her sunglasses. She's forgotten a PIN number for a credit card, and she's pretty much hoovered through all the cash. So, you know, only another 8 or 9 days to go. What could possibly go wrong? Anyway, this now from Denise Williams. Let's hear it for the boy at Smooth 91.5.

0: Smooth 91.5, Denise Williams. Let's hear it for the boy. That's part of our More Music Breakfast Show. It's about 13 minutes to 8. Welcome along to Smooth 91.5 while my darling wife was off gallivanting around the United States. I went down to Ocean Grove for the weekend. Hooray. It was fantastic. My sister Sandy lives down there with the wife Phil. My mum was down there visiting. My sister-in-law was there. My other sister was there as well. So I've turned up and one of the first things my sister Sandy asked me to do is, can you make some bread? Okay, yeah, I guess I can make some bread. Can you make jalapeno bread? Well, she became obsessed with the idea of making jalapeno bread. So I thought, all right, so basically I did a basic bread sort of dough and she chucked in some jalapenos and chucked in some more jalapenos and then chucked in some more jalapenos and it baked up all right. But you've got to think, this my poor old mum's there. Mum's 83. She was raised on mashed potato and fried chops. So jalapeno bread's kind of exotic, and there was a lot of jalapeno in this bread. It was probably a little too much for dear old mum, but it was kind of tasty, and it got me to thinking about other exotic things you might put in your bread recipes. Have you got exotic things that you add to homemade bread? There's some sort of fruit, some sort of herb, some sort of spicy stuff, jalapenos otherwise. Let us know, 1350 or on Instagram if you like. 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
1: Melbourne's traffic on Smooth 91.5.
2: 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In Sandhurst, we have a crash on McCormick's Road, which is blocked northbound at Thompson's Road. Tullamarine Freeway, a broken down truck city-bound at Moreland Road, has a left-hand lane shut, but delays building back past Bell Street. Two breakdowns on the Monash Freeway, one city-bound near Ferntree Gully Road, the other outbound at Yarra Boulevard. Speeds knocked down to 40 there as well. And the Mornington Peninsula Freeway, as slow as a wet week, city-bound just after Thompson's Road. Fiji Airways is on sale now. 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And that's the latest traffic on Smooth 91.5.
0: Thank you very much. A couple of showers around this morning. More showers on the way for tomorrow, Wednesday as well, and for every day this week. Pretty much a top of 17 degrees. At the moment in the city, it's just on 14 with Sophie Ellis-Baxter. Murder on the Dance Floor at Smooth 91.5.

Smooth 91.5. Yes, the Beach Boys off the Kokomo. It's about 4 minutes to eight. It's Mike Purcell here this morning. I mentioned before the weekend down to my sister's at Ocean Grove. She insisted that I make some jalapeno bread with her. It turns out, according to several very well-informed sources, that jalapeno bread is very on-trend. Joe from Croydon says, we're very on-trend. Jalapeno and cheddar bread has swept through the sourdough world over the last 6 months. Also, cream cheese blueberry bread. Sounds interesting. Lee from Bentley, Critic from Richmond, Georgia Point Cook also really reinforced the idea that sourdough bread, or bread generally with jalapenos and cheddar, is the big recipe of the moment. So what we did, we scouted around, we found a recipe that we can share with you from a place called Tastes of Lizzie, which has a great recipe there for bread with jalapenos and cheddar. Yum. Mikey P, King of the Carbs here at Smooth FM. Extra time at the gym this week for that one. Never mind. We would love to get you and your family along to a great place in the heart of the city. The ultimate Skydeck family pass waiting for you at Melbourne Skydeck. Experience Melbourne on another level at Australia's highest observation deck, Melbourne Skydeck. That coming up in the next hour or so. But in just a few moments, the latest news, traffic and weather at Smooth 91.5.

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14: 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Limited time, buy now before winter hits. In Sandhurst, McCormick's Road is blocked northbound at Thompson's Road due to an earlier smash. Take the Western Port Highway if you can. On the Tullamarine Freeway, we have a broken down truck citybound at Moreland Road. An ongoing incident on the Mornington Peninsula Freeway has traffic at a crawl citybound after Thompson's Road. Delays are back to Frankston Dandenong Road and reports of a crash for the Deer Park Bypass outbound at Mount Derrimut Road. Choose to fight MMD this big freeze. 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
6: Good morning, it's Ange Anderson with the 8 o'clock news. It's believed a man in Iraq, known as the Ghost, is behind firebombings at hospitality venues across Melbourne. The 23-year-old is apparently calling the shots from a concrete bunker about 2 hours south of Baghdad after fleeing Australia 4 years ago following the attempted murder of an underworld figure who has since been killed. The attacks on 30 places in the past 3 months have racked up an estimated $40 million damage bill. Australia and New Zealand will fund a new strike force to tackle the Pacific drug war. Our federal police will work with Mexican and Colombian law enforcers to identify the world's biggest cartels on their home turf in a bid to stem the surge of illicit narcotics swamping the region. AFP Commissioner Chrissy Barrett will detail the plan at a crime summit in Fiji on Wednesday. One Nation has surged ahead in the latest news poll. It shows the party up 3 points to 27% in the primary vote, 4 points behind Labor unchanged on 31%, with the coalition further back on 20%. It follows the federal budget released last week, with half of voters believing it will be bad for the Australian economy, while 22% back its measures. A man's been banned from Qantas flights after allegedly biting a crew member on a flight from Melbourne to Dallas. The plane was forced to land in Tahiti, where local authorities dealt with the unruly passenger, who also apparently tried to open a cabin door. He's facing charges. Canada has now recorded a confirmed case of hantavirus, with one of the passengers on board a cruise ship at the centre of the outbreak developing mild symptoms. Local health officials say one of four Canadians isolating after disembarking the ship had recently tested positive, while the five Aussies and one New Zealand national in the Perth quarantine facility have so far tested negative. And Cate Blanchett and Selena Gomez have a new project in the works. They're set to star in a new film by the Brutalist director Brady Corbett.
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6: Updating sport, Richmond has been in touch with the AFL to clarify rules around potential top-up players as the club's seemingly never-ending injury crisis deepens. Campbell Gray tweaked his hamstring in the 36-point loss to St Kilda, while 19-year-old Sam Cumming copped a late cork ahead of a 5-day turnaround to Friday night's Dreamtime match. In the other games, West Coast stunned the Giants, kicking the last 4 goals of the game to win by 17 points in Perth, and Essendon went down to Fremantle 61-104.
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13: Smooth weather.
6: A light shower or two today as we head for a forecast top of 17 degrees. Much the same tomorrow, 17 with a shower or two. Wet again on Wednesday, cloudy for Thursday. Right now it is 15 degrees in the city on Smooth 91.5.
15: Thank you very much. Feels like boots and brollies, doesn't it, for this particular Monday morning. Good to have you with us. Are you looking forward to a great week ahead? What about next weekend? You got any plans? How about we get you and your family along to Melbourne Skydeck? It's an incredible experience, in equal parts, you know, interesting, intriguing, and sometimes terrifying. Anyway, I'm sure you and the kids will love that. Those tickets on the way shortly after this one from Fleetwood Mac. It's more music, it's less talk, it's everywhere at Smooth 91.5. Can you hear?

0: So last night, I went to sleep in 21st century Melbourne and I woke up in 1984 with Chaka Khan. And I feel for you. 18 minutes past 8, welcome along. Mike Purcell here this morning. Hey, thanks, Brielle, for giving us a call. Brielle's from Keysborough. She wanted to mention a couple of lovely people, her best friend Kate and her now fiancé Thomas. They got engaged over the weekend while hiking along Shelley Beach on Phillip Island. Very romantic indeed. Well done, kids. Hey, this is a great thing we've got for you and your family. We'd like for you to come along and experience the ultimate Skydeck experience at Melbourne Skydeck. Experience Melbourne on another level. Australia's highest observation deck, Melbourne Skydeck. There's also included in this passes to come along to their virtual reality Voyager Theatre, where you can enjoy 6D effects, super 8K high definition, and captivating sense sensations. The mind boggles. If you like the family pass, give us a call now. 1359 50.
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2: 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Delays building on the Tulla Freeway due to a broken down truck city-bound at Moreland Road. Heavy line of traffic pretty much going back to Essendon Airport. Otherwise, in Sandhurst, McCormick's Road remains blocked northbound at Thompson's Road due to an earlier crash. Monash Freeway has been slow all morning. A few breakdowns have been cleared, but it's

0: Still heavy going from Eastlink all the way into Warragul Road. After that, a good run into the city. Most of us take sight for granted. 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And that's the latest traffic on Smooth 91.5.
1: Thank you very much. Today in Melbourne, a top of around 17 degrees, and pretty much that's the story for the rest of the week as well. Showers coming through too. It is 15 degrees now at Smooth 91.5. What is love?

0: Smooth 91.5, the eternally cheerful Huey Lewis of the news, and stuck with you as a part of our More Music Breakfast Show. It's 28 minutes past 8. It's Mike Perso here this morning. I'd like you to meet Melbourne's newest empty nester from Point Cook. This is Tanya.
1: Hey, Mike, how are you?
0: Not bad. Have you suddenly become an empty nester? What's the story?
1: We have, yeah. The second child's moved out, and so it's just hubby and I. It feels really weird.
0: I mean, we're facing that as well. Our youngest son's 24, and 24 and out the door. He's heading off to the UK in July. It's going to be odd anyway.
1: Oh, wow. Okay. Well, my son moved out an hour away, so I'm not feeling so bad.
0: Good.
1: Then. UK.
0: Hey, maybe you want to get the posse back together for one last family outing. How about we get you along to Melbourne Skydeck?
1: Thank you. Yeah, that would be awesome.
0: Beautiful. Yeah. Well, you're off for the ultimate Skydeck family pass. This gets you into the edge of that bing that they pump it out from the side of the building. Suddenly, the floor clears. It turns out too enthusiastic.
1: Yeah, that would be amazing. Thank
0: It'd
1: you.
0: Be great.
1: Yeah.
0: All right. Just hold your breath, put your fingers in your ears, and say Hail Mary or two. All right.
1: Yeah.
0: So, look, enjoy that. I'm sure you will. And thanks for being a part of Smooth.
1: Thank you. Thank you very much.
0: Take care, T. Bye.
1: Thank you.

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13: 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Investing carries risk. Still delays on the Tulla Freeway. Delays of about 20 minutes near Moreland Road due to a broken down truck. Line of traffic going back past Bell Street. On the Monash Freeway, we have a breakdown outbound just near Yarra Boulevard. That's causing delays back through the Burnley Tunnel all the way to the Westgate Bridge and the Mornington Peninsula Freeway at a crawl city bound just after Thompson's Road. Fiji Airways is on sale now. 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And that's the latest traffic on Smooth 91.5.
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15: Good morning, it's Ann Chanderson with the 8:30 News. The mastermind behind a spate of firebombings has been directing the attacks through encrypted messages from a bunker in Iraq. News Corp claims the man known as the Ghost fled Melbourne 4 years ago after the failed shooting of an underworld figure who has since been murdered. 30 venues have been hit in the past 3 months, with the damage bill estimated to be at $40 million. Australia will work with Mexican and Colombian law enforcers in a bid to tackle some of the world's biggest drug cartels trafficking through the Pacific. Federal police will detail our bold strategy at a crime summit in Fiji on Wednesday, with New Zealand working with us to fund a new strike force to gather evidence on illicit shipments before they reach our region. There are claims a Labor MP's $23,000 junket to Africa deliberately split over two financial years to get around Parliament's annual spending cap isn't favourable amongst her colleagues. Thomastown MP Bronwyn Halfpenny cashed in 2 years' worth of travel allowances for a trip to Nigeria, Ghana and Cameroon last year. Some fellow Labor MPs are reportedly furious, claiming it's a terrible look for the government in a cost of living crisis. US President Donald Trump has again not held back on Iran, frustrated a peace deal still hasn't been reached. He's taken to Truth Social to warn the clock is ticking, saying they better get moving fast or there'll be nothing left of them. And Harry Styles has announced a fourth and final Melbourne date for his Together Together tour off the back of huge demand. Tickets to the December 4 concert at Marvel Stadium will go on sale on Friday. His fiancée Zoe Kravitz joined fans in the crowd for the launch in Amsterdam over the weekend.
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15: Bombers coach Brad Scott has put his senior players on notice after the club's 43-point loss to the Dockers at the MCG. The crowd of just over 25,000 people was the club's smallest at the G since 1993. In the other games, St Kilda beat Richmond 109 points to 73, and the West Coast Eagles were too good for GWS 87 to 71.
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1: Smooth weather.
15: A light shower or two is forecast for today as we head for a top of 17 degrees, up to 17 degrees again tomorrow with a shower or two. Wet on Wednesday, cloudy on Thursday. Right now it is 15 degrees in the city on Smooth 91.5.
16: Thank you very much. Welcome along to Smooth 91.5 for a soggy start to Monday morning in Melbourne. Interesting news about Harry Styles, a fourth Marvel Stadium show in Melbourne, which is amazing. He's only got two for Sydney. And apparently he's locked in 30 shows at Madison Square Garden in New York City. Well, you know, bloke's got to travel. Might be time to buy myself an air ticket. Right, let's get into this one. It's Amy Winehouse. It's Rehab at Smooth 91.5. Smooth.

0: One of the all-time greats we celebrate here at Smooth FM, George Michael, and amazing as a part of our More Music Breakfast Show. It's almost 10 to 9. It's Mike Purso here this morning. Just a shout to a couple of fabulous people. Congratulations to Anne and Michael Smith, owners of the fabled Sun Theatre in Yarraville, who late last week won the Independent Cinema Australian CEO Award for outstanding contribution to independent Australian cinemas, which is great. We are lucky here in Melbourne to have many independent cinemas, and they're a vital part of our city's lifeblood. So to all of you, thank you for the great work you do, and to Anne and Michael Smith in particular, well done you.
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2: 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Because when a child is sick or injured, family stays. Delays remain following a broken down truck on the Tulla Freeway city-bound at Moreland Road. Still traffic back towards Essendon Airport. A crash being attended to on the Monash Freeway outbound at Warragul Road. A right-hand lane shut there. Delays following an earlier smash in Sandhurst. McCormick's Road at Thompson's Road. And reports of a collision just in Deer Park. Ballarat Road city-bound passing Station Road. Fernwood women aren't just strong, they're strong to the core. 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T's and C's apply. And that's the latest traffic on Smooth 91.5.
0: Thank you very much. Boots and brollies are plenty this morning right across town with those showers. And more to come for the next 3 days at least. And tops every day between now and Wednesday of 17 degrees. It's 15 in the city now with Sister Sledge at Smooth FM.

Smooth 91.5 going out big stars, Backstreet Boys and Larger Than Life to wrap up the Monday morning edition of the More Music Breakfast Show. It's about 3 minutes to nine. Time for us not in today. KP in to look after the shop while he's away, I think, for the next couple of days, which is good. KP also gets to roll out the Smooth FM Workplace Shout, which sounds pretty cool. All you need to do is text WORKPLACE to 0468 041 000, 0468 041 000, and you can win $1,000 worth of treats from 7-Eleven. Yum-ho, McDuck. Good luck with that, and I'll see you tomorrow. Bye. Smooth.

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15: When a child is in hospital, Ronald McDonald House gives their family a community of support, warm meals and a place to rest. 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Delays remain following a broken down truck on the Tulla Freeway city-bound at Moreland Road. Still traffic back towards Essendon Airport. A crash being attended to on the Monash Freeway outbound at Warragul Road. A right-hand lane shut there. Delays following an earlier smash in Sandhurst, McCormick's Road at Thompson's Road. And reports of a collision just in Deer Park, Ballarat Road city-bound, passing Station Road. Fernwood women aren't just strong, they're strong to the core. 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And that's the latest traffic on Smooth 91.5.
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16: Good morning, it's Ange Anderson with the 9 o'clock news. Australia and New Zealand will fund a new task force to tackle the Pacific drug war. Our federal police will work with Mexican and Colombian law enforcers to identify the world's biggest cartels on their home turf in a bid to stem the surge of illicit narcotics swamping the region. AFP Commissioner Chrissy Barrett will detail the plan at a crime summit in Fiji on Wednesday. The mastermind behind the firebombings at hospitality venues across Melbourne has reportedly been calling the shots from Iraq. The 23-year-old, known as the Ghost, fled Australia 4 years ago following the failed shootings of an underworld figure who has since been murdered. The damage bill from his attacks, directed from a bunker about 2 hours south of Baghdad, is estimated to be at $40 million, with 30 places hit in the past 3 months. The federal budget's housing measures haven't won over voters. The latest news poll shows 47% of Aussies think it's a step in the wrong direction or will make no difference. Overall, Labor remains static at 31% in the primary vote, with the coalition dropping a point to 20% and One Nation jumping from 24% to 27%. An emergency response is underway at an airbase in Idaho after a mid-air collision. Vision shows the moment the two fighter jets collided while performing manoeuvres during an air show. Four crew members managed to deploy their parachutes and land safely. A man has died after being run over in Braybrook overnight. Police are looking for witnesses to the accident on Ballarat Road just after seven as they speak with the driver. The deceased is still to be formally identified. And exciting news for Harry Styles fans, with a fourth and final Melbourne date added to the Australian leg of his Together Together tour. Tickets to the December 4 concert at Marvel Stadium will go on sale on Friday. The tour kicked off in Amsterdam over the weekend.
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16: 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And the West Coast Eagles were too good for GWS, 88 to 71. In tennis, Aussie Maya Joint has lost her match at the WTA event in France.
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14: Smooth weather.
16: A light shower or two today as we head for a top of 17 degrees, up to 17 degrees again tomorrow with a shower or two forecast. Wet on Wednesday and cloudy on Thursday. Right now it is 15 degrees in the city on Smooth 91.5.
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0: On Melbourne's Smooth 91.5, it's our feel-good work day with Go West, King of Wishful Thinking. Hello, it's Karen. Hey, Cher, the goddess of pop, celebrates her 80th birthday on Wednesday. Just think about it. She has had an incredible six-decade career in music, TV and film, and she's still at it. Amazing. We're going to celebrate early with Cher's I Found Someone next.
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1: 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Hello, it's Karen. 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